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0: 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Še bolj zažigamo in vrtimo najbolj vroče rock hite.
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0: 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Čisti rock. 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